off the lawn. New monk off the browser. Saint off the wrong. 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
1: Here's my final serenade. Here's a gun and here's a blade. Here's

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Whether life's disabilities left you outcast, bullied, or teased, rejoice and love yourself today, cause baby, you were born this way.

0: 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Show them.
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touch me till I can get my satisfaction. Satisfaction. Satisfaction. Satisfaction. Satisfaction. Satisfaction.